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hookup on Ed Sheeran tickets. Last chance, but he'll be here Saturday at the U.S. Bank Stadium starting tomorrow morning, 7:50. 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It's Bruno Mars and Risk It All.

It is City's 97.1, Uniquely Twin Cities. Congratulations, these guys that got inducted into the Rock and Roll Hall of Fame on, I guess, on their reunion tour that they did. Hopefully they'll do some another tour coming soon, more dates in America. That'd be kind of cool. Oasis is on right now. It's Wonderwall on City's 97.1.

vacation, but somebody fully capable will be here Monday to kick off your week here on Cities 97.1. And here's the big part about this. We start giving away trips to our iHeartRadio Music Festival Monday. 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

It is Cities 97.1. It's officially back on Ted Lasso on Apple TV. It was only one episode on there. Sorry. I watched it. I wish it was longer. Anyways, I don't have any details of what happened because I don't want to ruin it for

0: 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Do you want to go to the iHeartRadio Music Festival in Vegas to see Benson Boone? Because he didn't come here. Also, BTS is going to be there. Zara Larsson, Goo Goo Dolls, and more. 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

11 o'clock tonight, we do the new music hour. Every Sunday night, it's called the next hour. 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

Sabra did another incredible job. Literally, I think he's turning people's heads now. Lollapalooza. He's really coming into himself. Did a good job performing there. He will be coming through Target Center later this year. It is City's 97.1. Here's Back to Friends from him.

0: 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Hi there, it's Mike Klein hanging out with you. Ed Sheeran, going to be here finally with Miles Smith coming up next Saturday at U.S. Bank Stadium. You want to win tickets 7:50 to 5:50 every hour this week. 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

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And here's the big part about this. 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

0: Third Eye Blind last Saturday in Plymouth. 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Olivia Dean and Evan and Jaren are next.
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Olivia Dean was literally just here a couple weeks ago, and she did such a great job. She only did like a handful of cities, so that's so cool that she did the Twin Cities. 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

Avril Lavigne literally won herself a luxurious purse at Taylor Swift's wedding, which is pretty crazy, by the way, that they were giving away purses. Like, I would have went there. You didn't have to give me anything. I just wanted to go there. You know what I'm saying? Here's Tame Impala, Dracula on Cities 97.1.

0: Cities 97.1. How would you like to win tickets to go see Ed Sheeran? Going to be with Miles Smith at US Bank Stadium this Saturday. The winning starts tomorrow at 7:50 with Zach Dillon, and then every hour till 5:50, we'll give you a chance, you know, to go to that show, which is going to be so much fun. I hope you're going to win the tickets.
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Everybody wanted to know what a

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More companies need to be like Bank of America. Apparently, they're giving their employees, I guess they're letting them use GLP-1s, and they're covering it with their health care. They're saying it's going to save them a lot of money in the long run, which I wish more companies would think that way, because the more weight we lose, the better healthy we are, right? It's Melissa Etheridge on Cities 97.1. But do we know if they're hiring? Because I'm down.

Hey, it's Zach Dillon. I'm on vacation, but somebody fully capable will be here Monday to kick off your week here on Cities 97.1. And here's the big part about this. We start giving away trips to our iHeartRadio Music Festival Monday. 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

Can we call Post Malone Big Bird now? He kind of looks like a Big Bird, right? I'm kidding. It's City 97.1, Uniquely Twin Cities. He was hanging out with Big Bird and Sesame Street, did a little cameo with them and sang that song, I Had Some Help and Everything. Here's Circles from him now.

Saturday at US Bank Stadium. Your final chance to win tickets, 7:50 a.m. and on to 50s all day long till 5:50. So make sure you're listening all day tomorrow to win those tickets too. It's Cities 97.1. Here's Lumineers.

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1: I want to talk to you about Stella Lefty. We're kicking off the show with her. Her song is called Boston, literally a ripoff of Noah Kahan's song, Stick Season. Listen to it right now and tell me your thoughts.

Cougar Dolls in Misery on Cities 97.1. Going to be at this year's iHeartRadio Music Festival. So is this dude right here, Benson Boone. And you can win your way in tomorrow at 9 a.m., 1 p.m., and 5 p.m., plus $1,000. Here's the time of my life.

These guys are on tour with 5 Seconds of Summer. It's the band Camino. They were here. First time I ever saw them was that first album. They did such a great job, man. Like, I'm such a big fan. Holly's their song. Kind of has like a Lumineers

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Palooza last weekend at Cities 97.1. He is going to be coming through Target Center. It's going to be a great show when he comes through there. This guy's coming through as well to the Twin Cities at City Swims, Mr. Know-It-All. This is next on Cities 97.1, uniquely Twin Cities.

0: Well, if you couldn't get your hands on her fragrance from Ulta, maybe you could check out Ella Langley's new beer. Hey, it's Shannon O. And I guess Ella Langley is teaming up with Shiner, which, by the way, if you saw the Choose in Texas video, it was everywhere in there. So she teamed up with them for a collaboration, Dandelion Honey Kolsch. That's what they're calling it, Dandelion being the title of her recent album. And you can get it this Thursday already. So plan yourself a little happy hour. You got something to look forward to this week.
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2: 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The Big 3 playoffs are coming to Dallas, Texas. The four best teams in the Big 3 battle it out for a spot in the championship. The action starts with the legendary Big 3 celebrity game.
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0: It's going to be one heck of a show in Vegas this September 18th and 19th. Our iHeartRadio Music Festival is back in action with Benson Boone, who you just heard, BTS, Goo Goo Dolls, Lainey Wilson, Muse, Snoop Dogg, and so many others. How would you like to go to the entire festival presented by Capital One? Because we can make that happen starting at 9 o'clock this morning. You got a chance at winning not only $1,000, but also a trip to our iHeartRadio Music Festival. So make sure you're listening. Set your alarm right now, because I want you to win.
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Andy Reid had to step in because too many people were poking fun of Travis and saying that he has a dad bod. What happened to him? Dude's a football player. He's allowed to gain some weight.

I recently read a meme from somebody who went to Lollapalooza saying that Britney Spears walked so that Tate McRae could sprint. And I feel that is 110% accurate. Britney Spears.

left before one of your favorite singing shows makes a comeback, and it turns out they're doing things a little different. Not this season, but the following season. I'll get to details on that coming up in 6 minutes.

0: September 21st, you can look forward to seeing Adam Levine as a coach on The Voice. Hey, it's Shannon L. But the next season is going to be completely different. In fact, this season will be the final season where you get the four coaches. Of course, it's going to be Adam. It's going to be Kelly Clarkson, Queen Latifah, and then Riley Green stepping in as well. Next season, Carson Daly going to be out. He's actually stepping into the role of executive producer. Keke Palmer in. She's going to host the thing, which I absolutely love. But then your coaches are going to be Queen Latifah, Joe Jonas, and Riley Green. Before we even see how Queen Latifah and Riley Green do this season, they have already signed on for next season, which is going to be coming our way sometime in 2027. I'm curious how they're going to shake this up. The Voice Celebrity, it's going to be called.
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Hey, it's Shannon O. I base if I'm going to a concert or a sporting event on this reason, because it will wreck your night if it goes wrong. I bet you're the same way. It's coming up in the next 10 minutes.

0: It's Shannon O. I was lucky enough to go see Hilary Duff on tour recently. The only caveat was that the parking lot was a little bit of a headache to get out. People waited up to 2 hours just to leave after the show, which is totally unacceptable. Not Hillary's fault. We don't blame Miss Lizzie McGuire herself. But I know that this happens more often than not. What is the longest amount of time that you have waited in a parking lot? Could be after a concert. Could be after a sporting event. Katie calling in.
1: Getting out of the Savannah Bananas game took 4 hours.
0: I have seen traffic for those games before, and it is nuts. I can only imagine. 4 hours? 4 hours? That's crazy.
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I don't know who needs to hear this, but especially on a Monday, up to 5 cups of coffee, not only safe for you to drink, but in some instances can lower the risk of stroke, type 2 diabetes, and heart failure. So have at her.

Zara Larsson going to be part of our iHeartRadio Music Festival presented by Capital One. Hey, it's Shannon O. We're going to have a chance for you to win your way there along with $1,000 coming up at 9 o'clock today.

spending a lot of money when it comes to back to school. Hey, it's Shannon O hanging out with you. Just how much and how can you save? We got all that for you coming up in 6 minutes.

0: back to school shopping is so much fun. 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

0: My name is Shannon, and I told you once, I'll say it again, you are my boss. So anytime you want to hear a song, you just got to let me know using the TalkBack feature. Trent did that.
1: I would like to hear Justin Timberlake.

Research says that it takes this amount of time in order to make new friends. And it's a really long time. I'll get you the actual number coming up in the next 10 minutes. My name is Shannon O. Hope you're having a great Monday.

0: I think research isn't giving us credit for the amount of social skills that we have. Hey, it's Shannon. Oh, I say that because there's a new study out that says it takes about 40 to 60 hours with a person in order to form a friendship. I feel like that's high, especially for females. Jen, you're living proof of this because you made your best friend almost instantaneously in a bathroom.
1: I was actually in there just going through divorce and singing Here I Go Again on my own. And this lady started singing it from the song.
0: I love that. You didn't even see each other's faces. It's like love is blind, but friendship is blind. I'm glad that you're still together. What is the craziest way you have made a friend? Let me know using the TalkBack feature.
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Hey, it's Shannon. I already got your happy hour planned for you this Thursday. Ella Langley releasing a new beer, teaming up with Shiner, the Dandelion Honey Kolsch, which sounds pretty good. Apparently,

Hey, my name is Shannon O. I thought that I was cool because my niece started singing this song, and then I realized that she knew it from Descendants, and I know it from the OG version, Christina Aguilera.

uniquely Twin Cities means a mix of music you just can't get anywhere else. 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

The dating scene's so tough out here that TikTok doesn't even want to deal with it. Hey, it's Shannon. Oh, the app actually disabled a feature that could have scored you a date. I got details coming up in 6 minutes.

We've barely tapped into August, and yet Starbucks already announced they're releasing the pumpkin spice latte on August 25th. Is that a little too soon, do you think? I'm okay with it, honestly, because they're releasing something with banana bread, too, and that is, like, my number one craving.

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Olivia and Liam, number one, by the way, for boy and girl. The most popular unusual names, though, those are coming up in the next 10 minutes.

0: I feel like if I gave you a list, you could probably guess the top names, the most popular ones for 2026, at least a few of them. Liam and Olivia, number one, by the way, for both boy and girl. Hey, my name is Shannon O. The Social Security Administration just released some of the most popular unusual names, though. Aloe, Eureka, Maybelline for girls. How about Howdy, Rooster, or Anchor for boys? Those ones, I gotta say, I've never met anyone with those names before, unless we're talking Rooster in Top Gun, which that's not even a legal name. Sarah is calling in. Your aunt has a really unique name. How'd she get it?
1: My aunt's name is Leray, spelled L-E, capital R-A-E, and it was a combination of my grandma Leela and my grandpa Raymond.
0: What a cool meaning behind that. I love it. Okay, I want to hear from you. If you have a unique name, how did you get it? Hit that talkback mic.
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0: So yesterday I went for a run, and this song actually came up when I was listening to the iHeart 2000s playlist, which you can get all of those decades channels on our free iHeart Radio app. If you like the 2000s, you like the 80s, you like the 60s, it's all available for you there.
1: Dog Child.

need you to check on your friends that are in college, your kids, if they're going to school, and just make sure that they know how to do the laundry. Otherwise, you need to get them this shirt because it seems like it's magic. More coming up in 6 minutes.

0: still grateful that I married a guy who has really good hygiene. Hey, it's Shannon O. And that I didn't meet him in college because I don't think it was the same back then. But I bring that up because the Herc Shirt is a clothing company that's created something that's going to appeal to college-age students, especially those that have no idea or just don't want to do their laundry. This shirt will supposedly stay odor-free for over 30 days of regular wear. The company says that the shirt's fabric is woven with materials that fight odor-causing bacteria, neutralize sweat-related smells, and absorb the moisture. The problem is each shirt is about $79, and that's a basic shirt, so you might as well just get a stick of deodorant at that point.
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0: name is Shannon L. Thanks for spending part of your Monday with me. In-N-Out has been dethroned for the second year in a row as the best burger. According to Danielle, number one should be what?
1: Definitely Five Guys. Hands down.
0: Yeah, I love Five Guys too, but it was not Five Guys that landed the top spot either. Do you have a guess? Let me know using the TalkBack mic.

0: It's Shannon O. Did you know that our iHeartRadio Music Festival presented by Capital One is coming up next month? And did you know that you could actually be there? I'll tell you how in the next 10 minutes.
1: They say the holy water's watered down, and this town's lost its faith. Our colors will fade.

0: The Goo Goo Dolls, Benson Boone, BTS, Zara Larsson, they're all going to be part of our iHeartRadio Music Festival. Hey, it's Shannon. Oh, yeah, that festival is about a month away, September 18th and 19th. It's going down in Las Vegas, presented by Capital One at the T-Mobile Arena. How'd you like to go? Not only like to go, but also with a little spending cash, $1,000. We got a chance for you to win a trip out there, plus that cash money coming up at 9 o'clock this morning. So make sure to set a reminder.
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0: Hey, it's Shannon O. Playing anything that you want to hear, make sure to just hit the contact mic and let me know. Next request is coming in from Alicia. What is it?
1: Oh, my gosh. Anything Bruno Mars.
0: Girl, I got you. I'm a Bruno Mars stan. Risk It All is on for you now.

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So let's just cool it. What do you think? It's Green Day. Good riddance. My name is Shannon Oh. Enjoy your day.

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2: Twin Cities weather today, partly cloudy. We'll get to 87 for a high this afternoon. Tonight, we'll drop into the mid to upper 60s. Tomorrow, partly cloudy, 86 with a few sprinkles, maybe an isolated thunder shower.
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It is going to be so nice today. Cities 97.1, uniquely Twin Cities, cloudy skies, and just perfect. High of 85 for your happy Monday. Looking at a low of 65 tonight. It was somber.

Nobody won the Powerball over the weekend. Mm-mm. And now it's growing. We like that. Cities 97.1, jackpot at $905 million. Big drawing tonight. Fingers crossed.

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Cities 97.1. Twins back in town tonight. Twins and Orioles going at it at 6:40. I got to be honest with you.

0: We have no accidents at this time. We have delays on 94 eastbound from Maple Grove Parkway to Weaver Lake. Lafayette Freeway slow northbound from the Lafayette Bridge up to 94. Highway 101 heavy southbound approaching 94. I'm Maria Arnold, and that's your latest total traffic.
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Vikings training camp is on. Got the day off today. That's fine. Back at it tomorrow. Practice starts at 2:30 and in the autograph zone featuring wide receivers. There you go. Have fun. Whoa.

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Did you get that? You did. Will you make me a copy?

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And that happens right after Olivia Dean.

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here we are. I love it. Summertime in the Twin Cities, and I want to talk about baseball. Cities 97.1 with your Minnesota Twins back in town tonight. Twins and Orioles, they're going to go at it. First pitch at 6:40. And I was just sitting here thinking, you know what? It's going to be a nice night. No, it's going to be a great night for baseball.

vacation all this week, but I'll talk to you soon. It's Zach Dillon. We return with the Zach Dillon Show Monday, August 17th, just in time to get ready to talk about the Minnesota State Fair on Cities 97.1.

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2: You're crawling on 694 eastbound from 35W all the way over to Lexington. We've been seeing some off and on construction through that stretch over the past week, so might be starting back up. 52 northbound heavy from...

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We want to welcome Matt Carney to the State Theater August 14th. 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

0: A lot of great shows coming to the Twin Cities this year. 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

Olivia Dean on Cities 97.1. My nephew likes all of these little mini-verse items. Have you seen the mini-verse, the little mini products? There's like mini kitchens and mini Taco Bell and all this stuff. Well, he got a mini record player with mini records, and one of them was from Imagine Dragons.

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Appreciate you having us on at work and checking with us anytime. 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
1: With your forecast, I'm meteorologist Rodney Price. Mostly sunny and hazy this afternoon. Highs in the mid-80s. Mostly cloudy. Late night showers in upper 60s. It's 78 at our studios.
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You know, there's always tons of fun stuff to do all around Twin Cities. And this Saturday at the state capitol, you can celebrate India's Independence Day. Food, cultural dances, clothing vendors, a lot of fun. In a way.

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That is when you're going to be able to win a trip to our iHeartRadio Music Festival with $1,000, all presented by Capital One. 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

I'm on vacation all this week, but I'll talk to you soon. It's Zach Dillon. We return with the Zach Dillon Show Monday, August 17th, just in time to get ready to talk about the Minnesota State Fair on Cities.

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0: 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You can go to Vegas, too. Okay? 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

City's 97.1. Okay, right after the song from Olivia Dean, you're going to hear a keyword, and you can text and win $1,000 and a trip to Vegas to our iHeartRadio Music Fest. So make sure you're listening. It's coming right after Olivia Dean.

I hope your week's going great. It's Zach Dillon. I'm on vacation, so I am on a beach right now, enjoying all things ocean, going out to eat every night, and having some great family memories. But we're back with the Zach Dillon Show Monday, August 17th. I'll talk to you then on City

You know we're sending you to Vegas with $1,000, right? Yes, all this week. Be listening at 9, 1, and 5. And you can get those keywords and win. The keyword for this hour is festival. 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

Taylor and Exile here on Cities 97.1. This sounded like so much fun to me, especially, you know, for the summer, but this Thursday night on the river. It is the River Rats Water Ski Show. 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

City 97.1, the top 10 most expensive cities to raise a child. 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Number 8, $33,000, which is a lot, right? San Francisco was almost 10 grand more.

vacation all this week, but I'll talk to you soon. It's Zach Dillon. We return with the Zach Dillon Show Monday, August 17th, just in time to get ready to talk about the Minnesota State Fair on Cities 97.1.

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You want to go see Ed Sheeran open up the iHeartRadio app at Cities 97.1. And I want you to leave me a talk back with this hour's keyword to go see Ed and Miles Smith this Saturday at US Bank Stadium. This hour's keyword is snow. That's snow. Good luck.

Cities 97.1, uniquely Twin Cities. I was at the Apple store getting my battery replaced in my iPhone. And like everywhere I look, it's all about Ted Lasso in the Apple store. Yeah, because I forgot Ted Lasso was on Apple TV, right? Well, I saw Wednesday's episode. I saw it yesterday, actually, before I went to the Apple store, ironically. It's so freaking good.

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Coming up at 3:50 today. Here's Edie Burkell.

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It's Zach Dillon. I'm on vacation, so I am on a beach right now, enjoying all things ocean, going out to eat every night, and having some great family memories. But we're back with the Zach Dillon Show Monday, August 17th. I'll talk to you then on Cities 97.1.

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Click the talk back mic and tell me this hour's keyword. This hour's keyword is music. Music to get those Ed Sheeran tickets. All right, good luck on that. Eagle Eye Cherries on city's 97.1.

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Sombra did a great job at Lollapalooza last weekend in Chicago. Everyone's ranting and raving. What a great performance he did. He'll be coming to the Target Center later this year. It's City's 97.1. Here's Alanis Morissette.

I'm having like a hard time like getting motivated today. Like this Monday is extra slow for me today. But I hope you're not having the same problem. Hopefully you're having fun today. It's Cities 97.1. 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

this is going to be a little bit troublesome right now. TSA is taking Nido toys from kids at the airport security. And the kids are like in tears. They're crying about them. I guess you can't fly with that. That's a weird one. I don't know, but that's interesting. It's Cities 97.1, Uniquely Twin Cities. Here's Coldplay now. And

I'm on vacation all this week, but I'll talk to you soon. It's Zach Dillon. We return with the Zach Dillon Show Monday, August 17th, just in time to get ready to talk about the Minnesota State Fair on Cities 97.1. I could be-

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Parents spend 432 hours a year just planning and prepping meals. That is insane. This is why parents usually have no time, or they get good at multitasking. I don't know. I can't multitask now and I have no children. It's very strange. 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

0: Many people consider their pet to be part of their family. 76% of pet owners would go into debt to save their animal's life, according to this new survey. 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I had no problems paying for my cat. Thank God I did not go into debt paying for her, but definitely would have done it for her. You know, whatever. Adele and Teddy Swims is next on Cities 97.1.
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0: 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Looks like San Francisco at $43,000. 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

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Okay, so you got to go to Cities 97.1, click the talkback mic, and tell me this hour's keyword is Harriet. This keyword is Harriet. This hour, good luck.

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I did see Ted Lasso finally. Oh my God, it's so great that it's back on TV. But there was only one episode loaded on Apple TV. The next one comes on Wednesday. It's Blind Melon now and No Rain.

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Alex Warren is such a cool dude at Cities 97.1. He took over our radio stations last Thursday at 11 o'clock, and he literally played some of the tracks off his new album. You can see it on iHeartRadio on Instagram right now. His Fastball, Out of My Head.

I'm on vacation all this week, but I'll talk to you soon. Get Zach Dillon. We return with the Zach Dillon Show Monday, August 17th, just in time to get ready to talk about the Minnesota State.

Ryan's on Sirius 97.1. He will be coming here later this year. That's going to be a great show at Target Center. I'm going to get out of here. Smitty's taking over next. Have a great night. Here's Imagine Dragons, a Believer on Sirius 97.1.